0: 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I guess it holds 2,000 people. Sa femme veut en savoir davantage. Elle dit, tell me more. What color is it? Quelle est sa couleur? Et il répond, et écoutez le reste.
1: Can you hear me?
2: Yes, I can tell you're at the concert.
1: I wanted to try out the telephone. I can't believe I'm talking to you on the telephone.
2: Modern technology.
1: Wonderful. I'm sitting in the middle of this large concert hall talking to you on the telephone.
2: What's it like?
1: The telephone?
2: No, the concert.
1: It hasn't started yet. It will begin in about 5 minutes. The concert hall is beautiful.
2: Tell me about it.
1: It's large, but not too large. I guess it holds about 2,000 people. Maybe fewer than that. I'm sorry you can't be here.
2: Perhaps next time. Tell me more. What color is it?
1: It's cream color with red trim. Not bright red, but a red wine color. There's a lot of gold, too. The hall is almost square, and it has 3 balconies. They aren't very big. They aren't very deep. Each one has about 4 rows of seats. I'm in the first balcony.
2: That sounds perfect.
1: I can look down on the audience below. I can see people coming from the doors on the right and on the left. It's almost time for the concert to begin, so the hall is almost full.
2: Can you see the orchestra?
1: Of course. I'm directly in front of the orchestra, above them, of course. They are all in their places. Some are getting ready to warm up.
2: Oh, I can hear them. Is it exciting?
1: Yes, it is. You remember the last time we came here.
2: Yes, it must have been 3 years ago.
1: I think so. The concert hall was so ugly. It was dark and dirty.
2: Was it dark green?
1: Or maybe brown. It hadn't been painted for years and years. There weren't enough lights. We couldn't find our seats. Now it's light and colorful. It's really beautiful. It looks much bigger now.
2: Have you interviewed the conductor?
1: No, not yet. I'll interview him at the first intermission. It will be a long intermission.
2: Say hello for me. He may remember me.
1: Of course he'll remember you. You've met him several times, haven't you?
2: Yes, but he meets so many people.
1: I'll call you later. It's about to begin. Bye.
0: N'oubliez pas qu'en anglais, les mots descriptifs sont en général placés avant le mot qu'ils décrivent. Par exemple, small stage, une petite scène. Large concert hall, une grande salle de concert. Red color, couleur rouge. 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
1: Large concert hall, 2,000 people, red wine color. 3 balconies.
0: Certains mots descriptifs sont placés après le verbe être en anglais, to be. They aren't small, contraction de they are not small. They aren't small, ils ne sont pas petits. It's square, contraction de it is square. It's square, c'est carré. It was round, c'était rond. Voici d'autres exemples.
1: They aren't big. The hall is beautiful. It's square. It was dark and dirty.
0: Pourriez-vous maintenant répondre aux questions de Martin Lerner en utilisant des mots descriptifs? 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Par exemple, Martin vous demandera « How large is the concert hall ?» Et vous pouvez répondre « It's very large » ou bien « Large but not so large » ou bien « It's not large, it's small ». Enfin, répondez comme vous voulez.
1: « How large is the concert hall ?» What color is the concert hall? Is the concert hall dark and dirty? Is the hall round or square?
2: Hello, is that you, Martin?
1: It's the intermission.
2: I know, I've been listening to the concert on the radio.
0: Pour savoir décrire un lieu, il faut que vous puissiez décrire les couleurs, les dimensions et les formes. 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It is wonderful in here. 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
1: Voulez-vous mieux parler l'anglais?
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2: Michel
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2: Nous répondrons à vos questions.
1: Nous vous aiderons à formuler vos phrases. 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
3: This is Roger Muntou with Anglais Télé. I'm reminding you again that Michel Joseph is not here with us, but we are having a fun conversation with I can't even say students because those three people speak English way better than I do. I have, Alima Touré, Mariam Gaba, and also Faïssa. What I want to do now is Faïssa and Alima Touré, both of them, talking. I just want them to ask each other questions for like a minute or so and let them converse. And I want to hear them exchange, in English. So, guys, if you can go ahead and ask yourself each questions and let's just speak in English for a minute or so. Let's go. I'll let Faïssa start asking Alima Touré questions.
4: Good evening, Alima. Hello?
3: Hello, Alima. Is Alima there?
4: Hello.
3: Okay, Alima. Yeah.
4: I'm listening.
3: Okay.
4: Good evening, Alima. I'm Faïssa.
5: Good evening. How are you?
4: I'm very fine.
5: What is your name?
4: My name is Fa. You know, this is my nickname.
5: Fa.
4: Yeah?
5: Yes, Fa. Oh, listen, yeah. Fa. I'm really touched.
4: You really watched
5: me. Yes. You're very good in English.
4: Okay. You thank
5: know,
4: you. And you,
5: you
4: too.
5: You speak like an American. You know, I was working with some American people. They are Christian. They come from America, from different states of America, and they come in Bamako. We went to different villages. And our job was to interpret their English in Bamana or sometimes in French. And you are like an American. You speak very well English. They are Christian people. We went to different villages. It was to tell stories about Jesus. And
4: thank you,
5: are like one of them. I'm really happy with you.
3: I have to agree. I agree with Alima Touré. I really 100% agree. Yeah.
5: Okay.
4: Thank you.
5: You are in Mali.
4: Yeah, I'm in Mali. I'm in Bamako.
3: I like that question. Ooh, are you in Mali?
5: You are on film.
4: Yes, I'm in Mali. Do you know
5: we'll be friends soon. You know,
4: I'm in quarter W.
5: I like learning different languages.
4: Like learning different languages.
5: I really like this language, and I know
4: without friends.
3: See, and that's why, guys, that's why I think also, and I was going to add that, because having people in the same country, the same city, we all have passion of English. Maybe at some point we can create like a club. You know what I mean? Have like a club there where, Mariam Gaba can call Faïssa or Alima Touré and just meet and talk.
5: So
3: and
5: where do you live in Bamako?
4: I live in Dawudabudu.
5: That's close to my quarter. But I'm not.
4: This is your actually,
5: what? I'm in favory with my husband, who is a policeman.
4: Okay, I understand. So that you are in favory.
5: Yes. But
4: this is so far from my quarter.
5: In Falage. We are the chief of quarter of Falage. I don't know if you
4: Falage.
5: Know the house of the chief of quarter of Falage. I'm the
4: I know Falage. I really know that.
5: and you can hear my baby is crying.
3: Abdul is crying.
4: Well, may I have your number or aren't you on Facebook? You could give me something that I can find you on Facebook, so we'll contact you like this. One day I can go and follow you a bit.
3: Yeah,
4: you know.
3: Yeah. Like I say, Alima Ture, like I say, Faisa is always on Facebook, always. So you can't miss him. So Faisa, I also want you to speak with Mariam Gaba, who's also there. So I'm gonna have Mariam Gaba ask Faisa questions.
4: Hello, Mariam.
3: Is Mariam there?
4: Hello, Mariam.
6: Hello.
4: How are you, Mariam?
6: I'm fine. Do you, Faisa? How are you?
4: I'm really fine, yeah.
6: Fine, too.
4: Okay, so what are you doing now?
6: Now, I'm eating.
3: save some food for me.
6: Okay, what? No problem. You can open your mouth. And
4: okay, you don't forget for mine, okay? You don't forget for mine, too. I want some. Okay, Maya, where do you live in Bamako? Aren't you in Bamako?
6: Yes, I'm in Bamako. I'm living in Senu. Do you know Senu?
4: Yeah, I know Senu, near to the airport.
6: Yes, I'm here.
4: Yes, I am. Continue.
6: Thank you, too. You know, Faisa, you talk like an American. That's true.
4: You're saying the same thing, too. This is what Woody is talking about right now.
3: You know, I tell you what, Mariam, I think he's an American. He doesn't. He's not telling us the truth.
4: No, I'm an American. I'm really telling you the truth. You know, you my guy. I cannot lie to you.
3: I know. But you know,
4: I can't lie to you.
3: You know, Faisa. You know where we're doing this show. I don't know if are you able to watch these videos that we do, like this one? Do you watch them?
4: Yes, I can on YouTube.
3: Oh, you can little? Okay, because I don't know how, if the signal is good when you watch this video on Facebook. But the reason why I ask you is because every time we work on this video, we have a lot of people working with us. You know, wonderful people like Aiden and Dave and France. You know, they all asked me to tell you that they don't believe you.
4: Wow. Why? You know, let me tell you a small story.
3: Yeah.
4: Just a small story.
3: Yeah.
4: Last week, some small Americans were coming to our quarter. So I meet them. I was talking with them. They tell me, where did you learn your English? Or who learned you that English that you're speaking? I said, I learned English here, and I'll never get out of my little to learn English in another country. They say, no, they can't believe me. You know, so I ask friends to tell them that I'm not lying. They don't trust me, you know.
3: Mm-hmm.
4: It's like you.
3: Mariam has a question for Faisa, yeah.
6: Okay.
4: Yes, Mariam.
6: Faisa, can you tell me what do you do to improve your English? You are a Malian and you live here in Mali. What do you do to improve your English to talk like this, to talk like an American?
4: It is very simple, Mariam. When I tell you, you can't believe. Just go on YouTube and you write on improve your English listening and after improve your English learning, something like this. Or you could go to engbit.com. This is the way I learned my English here in Bamako, and it's very, very good.
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